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Sorry about the weather. Let's have a big hand for my longtime accompanist, Manfred Gooseberry. Hey, Goose. Take a bow, relax. Be comfortable, have a cocktail in the Poo Poo Lounge, and let us entertain you. I like to sing you a Broadway song. I hope that you'll

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I'm quitting the blues of the world. 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

this, my brethren, you'd better think on it. They ain't a one of us what couldn't be took at any time. Not one of us, and I'm

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Everybody says don't, everybody says can't, everybody says wait around for miracles. That's the way the world.

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Fall if you have to, but lady, make a noise. Everybody says don't, everybody says can't, everybody says wait around for miracles. That's the way the world is.

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1: Another one in the key of G. Here we go. 2, 3. I know I don't know much, but there's one thing that I can touch. I can touch my love for you. It's right there, everything I do. It's so true, like the breath of spring beats the morning dew. Makes you start to sing. You don't sing in tune. If you had a few, don't matter much. Baby, I love you.

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I touch your hair, I touch your nose, I touch your lips, and baby, I suppose it is true. Like the breath of spring meets the morning dew, and you start to sing. You don't sing in tune. If you had a few, it don't matter much. Baby, I love you. Yeah, I know that I don't know much. There's one thing that I can touch. I can touch my love for you. It's right there.

0: every night when I lay me down to sleep, and pray the Lord my soul to keep. If I should die before I wake, I drift off into this beautiful recurring dream. Pray the Lord my soul to take. Something I've come to look forward to with a sense of wonder and delight. This dream I keep dreaming each and every night. I don't know what it means. Maybe you can tell me. Or if it means anything, maybe you can tell me. But it's different from normal. Like no other dream I've ever had. Maybe you can tell me. What happens is this soft, pulsating music comes creeping over the lavender edges that rim the distance. There it is. A distance that seems to stretch out forever. And there, far off, somewhere, the shape of something begins imperceptibly to take form.
1: Who is it?
0: The question has become part of the ritual. Almost as if the dreamscape itself is asking. Then, a wind, whispering quiet, curls itself around the stranger who's now becoming everyone I've ever known.
1: You know me.
0: You know who I mean? What's his name? Always on the tip of your tongue. Anyway, it's someone mysterious who looks so familiar it hurts. You get the feeling you've known whoever it is for as long as who can remember. There he is, moving closer to where you are in the crowd that has suddenly gathered, made itself comfortable in the vast camaraderie, shoulder to shoulder. Hey, what's happening? Nose to the grindstone as he,
1: whoever he is,
0: comes closer and closer through the lavender glow that's beginning to brighten. Looks great in slow motion. So graceful. Then he climbs up on an improvised stage. I have no idea how it got there. Now he's within earshot of all of us. What's he going to say?
1: What's he going to say?
0: That too is a ritual question. Because as sudden as sudden, you know how things are in a dream. We know what he's going to say before he says it. We hear him telling us what we've been telling ourselves. The very word.
2: Don't worry. Things will work out.
0: Things will work out.
2: The way you want them to.
0: The way you want them to.
2: You'll work wonders.
0: Your imagination will work wonders for you.
2: You're smart.
0: All that you've done.
2: Intelligent.
0: All that you've given yourself to. You'll make more and more money.
2: More.
0: If it hasn't happened already, you'll fall in love with someone who'll fall in love with you. You'll lose weight, low cholesterol. Your doctor will give you high marks. You'll do something so miraculous you won't believe it's you.
2: Look.
0: Why not?
2: You can juggle 1,000 dreams.
0: It's a wonderful dream.
2: At the same time.
0: You can see why it's recurrent. And who knows?
2: Don't you mind?
0: I have a feeling that if you dream it the way I do,
2: you tell me you're
0: right. Some of it could very well spill over
2: was the best dream
0: into daytime.
2: Because it was of you.
0: It's the kind of dream that should.
2: You tell me your dream.
0: Well, I told you my dream.
2: I'll tell you mine.
0: Now you tell me yours.
2: You can juggle 1,000 dreams at once.